I'll go back and visit her. But she got a problem. She got a little Cho-Cho. Cho-Cho Sam was her name.

about the boy. And I know it's stupid to be mad about the boy. 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